It's Rock 106.1, Savannah's Rock Station. Let's get into some Marshall's music news. Now, the 10th studio album of Five Finger Death Punch will be coming out sometime in 2026. We don't have the date on that yet, but they did announce a brand new single called Eye of the Storm, which will officially be out next Friday. So keep your ears wide open for that one. It's very exciting as Five Finger Death Punch is actually performing here live at Welcome to Rockville today on the Octane stage at 8:25. So I will let you know if they play their brand new song for the first time ever here tomorrow on the Marshall Show. As we get to Beck now, it's Savannah's Rock Station, Rock 106.1.

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1: Some slight delays lingering on I-95 northbound. You're tapping the brakes there, getting up towards I-16, exit 99 there, due to a smaller crash there, still hanging on. And also keeping eyes on some slight delays now on I-516 in town there. You're slowing down in your eastbound lanes, getting past Veterans Parkway, over towards Abercorn Street, and up towards Pritchardville, South Carolina. Some slight congestion on Highway 46 eastbound. Tapping the brakes there, getting towards Okotie Highway. That's a look at traffic. I'm Zach Grizzle.
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Now, although I'm here right now, Saturday night, we still will be bringing you the metal. That's right, 10 p.m. full metal jack. You'll be hitting the airwaves once again. So make sure to check that out exclusively here on Rock 106.1 as we get to Alter Bridge now.

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0: 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I got to get out of here. I got to go check out Godsmack, Story of the Years playing, Five Finger, Death Clock, Guns N' Roses, and of course, oddly enough, Ice Nine Kills actually goes on last tonight at 10:20. We'll talk to Spencer Charnas of Ice Nine Kills tomorrow on the Marshall Show, plus we'll have some extra surprises in there for you as well, so make sure to stick right here on Rock 106.1. And make sure to come back at 3 o'clock as the Marshall Show continues live down at Welcome to Rockville tomorrow. It's Rock 106.1. Love you guys.
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5: Some slight delays lingering on I-95 northbound. You're tapping the brakes there, getting up towards I-16, exit 99 there, due to a smaller crash there, still hanging on. And also keeping eyes on some slight delays now on I-516 in town there. You're slowing down in your eastbound lanes, getting past Veterans Parkway, over towards Abercorn Street, and up towards Pritchardville, South Carolina. Some slight congestion on Highway 46 eastbound. Tapping the brakes there, getting towards Okotie Highway. That's a look at traffic. I'm Zach Grizzle.
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1: Turn us up so that you can hear that really interesting story more clearly from your loved one in the car. Much better. Just nod. Yeah, you understand. Rock 106.1. Let the bodies hit the floor.

0: The Greg B. Harrell Show. We're sorry for whatever it is.
1: How do you like that?
0: Uh-oh.
1: Hey, Greg, how are you?
0: I'm the middle bubble on surveys. Satisfactory.
1: Yeah.
0: So let me ask you something. When did you start listening to this show?
1: It was like your first night. It's like, who is this guy?
0: Yeah, I mean, I still don't know who I am, but I like to think of my show as the radio version of that VHS tape from the movie The Ring.
1: Yeah. Hey, it's a funny show. I get a kick out of your show. I lived in Fresno for one semester at Fresno State, so I enjoy your news from Fresno. I get a laugh.
0: Yeah, Fresno is magical, so I've never understood why they hid the word snore in Fresno.
1: Yeah.

Greg Vieira. What's up, Savannah? Hey, fun fact, I was 34 pounds when I was born, so doctors nicknamed me the Pink House. Yeah, isn't it funny when life is full circle? On Rock 106.1.

0: Greg D. How you doing?
1: Never felt better and had less. How are you doing?
0: I really, really love your show. Really love you. Not that way.
1: Wow, backed away from my love quicker than my immediate family. Impressive.
0: No, you bring my spirits up every single time I hear your voice.
1: It is alarming how many spirits are involved in the making of this show.
0: I can imagine. I'm right there with you.
1: Well, I suspected as much. You're listening to my show.
0: Greg B., I'm just going to cut it off here. I love you. Have a great night.
1: Come on. Out of the two of us, I'm the one you think needs to be cut off?
0: Yeah.
1: But I do thank you for your kind words. Cheers. No pun intended. Well, maybe a little.

0: What is nu metal?
1: Well, according to the internet, it's a subgenre of metal that fuses heavy metal with elements of hip-hop, alt-rock, funk, and other genres.
0: So, Korn? Limp Bizkit? Slipknot even?
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6: For the afternoon, mostly cloudy with scattered showers or thunderstorms. Downpours are possible. Highs will be in the low 80s. For tonight, mostly cloudy. Lows in the lower 60s. On Friday, more clouds and sunshine and cooler with highs in the upper 70s. That's your forecast. I'm WJCL 22 Storm Tracker meteorologist Jonathan Myers.
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It's the Greg B. Harrell Show. We talk about bizarre music stuff you won't hear on other shows, stuff like this. A study says that we do not listen to 80% of the music in our collection. Huh? That word again was, huh?

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0: Yes, Greg B. Harrell?
1: Pretty much. Most of me is here, yeah.
0: I'm happy to talk to you. I always listen to your show every single night. It keeps me happy.
1: Oh, well, thank you for listening. And you said I make you happy?
0: Yeah.
1: I'm scanning for irony, but I don't detect any. Well, making you happy makes me happy. So this is what it feels like. First time for everything. The Gertrude Bennigan Show. Oh, wait, no. The Greg B. Harrell Show. Yeah. But you can still call me Gert.

0: It's the Greg B. Harrell Show at Greg B. Harrell Twitter, Instagram, Greg B. Harrell Show Facebook, Greg B. Harrell TikTok, and YouTube. I've lost track of whether I'm living my life or a parody.
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6: I'm Brooke Butler with the WJCL 22 News Team. The Georgia Department of Public Health says it's monitoring two Georgia residents who returned home after disembarking from the cruise ship at the center of a hantavirus outbreak. So far, they do appear to be in good health. And a Savannah woman, Tamekia Mumford, will spend 7 years in federal prison after admitting she intentionally set a fire that injured four people in October 2024. All that and more coming up tonight on WJCL 22 News.
1: WFXH, yeah. Hilton Head, Savannah. If it's too loud,
13: you're in the wrong place.
1: Well, what are you doing here? Yeah. We are Rock 106.1.

Rock 106.1. What's up, Tybee Island? Hey, hey, Tybee or not Tybee? That is the question. It's Greg B. Harrell. Yeah, that was a Hamlet reference. Just think of me as your new Yorick.

0: 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Words are worthless. 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